ascolto Radio Gibson New Music. Radio Gibson, make a difference.

Never thought that you was like this. I took the tag off a major prices. I just spent a half a meal on a chandelier. Now you tryin' to cut me off like a light switch. Tryin' to stay in Ali, saying that you need some time to breathe.

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secret. 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I want to know about one special secret. Because tonight I want to learn all about the secrets.